Well, happy hump day, everybody. It's Phil, and you are tuned in to Patty Rock here on Boot Boy Radio. And I tell you what, there's not a lot of Patty Rock, and there's not a Patty Rockin'. But you know what? We're going to rock anyways, and we'll just fake it till we make it. Open today's show up with a track off Born to Kill, which is Social Distortion's brand fucking new album. And it's only been forever since they've put one out. But you know what? I am so glad for it. If you haven't checked it out yet, give it a listen. I'm sure the diehards are going to hate it, but the true fans are going to love it. I don't know. I fucking love it. I think it's a fantastic album. I played The Way Things Were, and I'm going to give that a shout-out to myself. I'm going to give it a shout-out to my buddy Scott. I'm going to give it a shout-out to anybody that's gone through some changes in the last year or two, because, man, sometimes you just miss the way things were. You can't go back, but you sure can fucking miss it a lot. So, yeah. Today's show, it's not a deviation from the normal. It is rowdy, angry, and maybe a little bit drunk. I'm not. At least not yet. But give me a couple hours and I just might get there. But we're going to start today's show in a timely manner, because I didn't start in a timely manner. So we're going to continue in a timely manner. This first song is coming off of an album entitled Disease and the Cure. It is by Brigada Vendetta. It is entitled Headed for a Fight. And I'll be back with you all after I drink a beer, smoke a bowl, and feed my dog. Not necessarily in that order.

Newbury, New Jersey, at the Paramus Park Mall. Troublemaking skinheads started a brawl or were involved in a brawl inside the mall.

Alrighty. So, that was our first set of tunes there. We kicked it off with a track by Brigada Vendetta from The Disease and the Cure that was headed for a fight. Then we had a tune in there by Night Patrol. That was Harbor from Reckless Abandon. From Here to Stay, we had Usual Suspects doing Death Rites. And then a brand new tune by the off Unbreakable from Schaefer Battle. It was Fresh Cut. Got to give a shout out to Chris. I ordered a bunch of stuff from Oitism, and it arrived today in perfect condition across the border. I got to say, the ordering shit from Canada fucking sucks, because you pay for shipping, which is not a big deal because everybody got to pay to ship stuff. You pay for the merchandise, which is fine because that's how bands get to make more music, is by paying for the current music. But then you get the shit across the border, and the Canadian government sees fit to charge you fucking duty on stuff that you ordered from somewhere else. I mean, I understand if you're ordering like a fucking car or a gun or, I don't know, a fucking mail order bride from Russia, whatever. But I mean, they're fucking records, and they charge you. And I mean, it wasn't cheap either. They charged me another $25 on my records, motherfuckers. Anyways, cheers to Chris for taking care of the merch and getting it here to me safely. Boo to Canada for charging me extra fucking money on something that I already paid for. Anyway, after that we had American Bully by Aggressive Manner. I had Bullshit Detector doing I Am the Hammer from Criminal Dreams. Off the album The Future Looks Brightest, we had Ill Repute with Clean Cut American Kid. Clockwork Legion by Oxblood NYC from Oi NYC Skins. There was an album entitled Now I Must Comply that was by Sikkim. Name of the song was Burial Grounds. Had the Slads doing Cut from a Different Cloth. Oh, had Poor Impulse Control. Oh, I love them guys. Name of the song was Fentanyl. That was from Battle Royal. Had True Breed doing Fever Dream. Off Somos Mess, we had The Only Judge, and that was by Mess. Denim with Forward Into War from their 2025 promo. XL Bully with Bully Stomp from the Exhibit 24. And then we closed it out with Dog Face Bastards. That was New Voice of Oi. So, yeah. I fed my dog, had a beer. So now I'm going to go partake in some more curiosities. So while I do that, I'll leave you with this. It's entitled Stay True by The Horribles.

Alrighty, so that set of tunes start off with the Horribles doing Stay True. Wash it back with Old Sparky. The More the Less. Off of Tonight We Die, we had My Prison by Unwanted Noise. Had The Executioner by Vivari. That was off The Fight Goes On. As Johnny would say, we had Esprit de Corps doing Vague de Choc. We had Sharp Cut with Hands and Chains from Trouble from the Streets. Off the album Friends, had Fatal Blow with Running Out of Time. From Boots on the Street, Volume 2, we had Thug Boots doing Dropout. Off the brand new album, Nest of Vipers, we had title track by Bad Terms. Excellent album, by the way. If you haven't listened to it, then listen to it. And if you haven't bought it, get it, because it is fucking good fucking skinhead rock and roll, and I fucking love the shit. So, yeah. Supposed to buy it in Montreal, but I fucked up and got fucked up, and we didn't get the album. And I ordered it to my compadre's home in the United States. And when I went down to go visit this weekend, go see my kids, I was able to collect the record from my compadre's house, and shazam, I now own Nest of Vipers by Bad Terms. Thanks to Kurt for getting that out to me, though. I appreciate it. Off album Repeat Offenders, we had Animal by Tear Up. Had The Prowlers with Friday Night from Chaos in the City. And then The Last Resort doing Resort Boot Boys from A Way of Life, Skinhead Anthems. And then we had one final tune by Cure. That was Maniac. Saw them in Montreal at the Oi Fest, and they were good but a little disturbing. I mean, somebody wearing a pink gimp mask on stage singing music like that. Frightening. Just simply frightening. But it was good, so it was frightening in a good way. Anyways, we got some more tunes here before we call it a night. So we're going to kick this one off with a track from an album entitled The Power and the Glory. So this is a tune by a band you might know as the Cockney Rejects. This is titled On the Streets Again. My name is Phil. You are listening to Paddy Rock here on Boot Boy Radio. Thanks for spending your Wednesday night or Thursday morning with me. Hope you're having a great fucking day. And just remember, it only gets better from here because it's all downhill, baby.

Look at that. It would appear we ran out of music. Ha! Or something. I don't even know. That's pretty crazy. So, yeah. Set of tunes start off with old-fashioned ideas. That's, oh no, we start off Cockney Rejects. That was On the Streets. Set of tunes start off with old-fashioned ideas. That's, no, we start off Cockney Rejects. On the Streets again. At old-fashioned ideas, where else should I go but down from Alden Moore? From old work class for Legion on the skin. Had Ruppel Stilkin doing a song belting from the verse. Around section we had Kids Were Die by Tony Lucian. Salute. When We Were Young by Bugger, that was Death State. Had a class since doing Hard Time from State of Murphy. And The Boys from Illinois. That was the cue. I want to see if these ready songs will play out for the duration of the show. We only got 2 more minutes left, but we'll squeeze in what we can. We'll start off with the Blue Collar Criminals, but we'll see. Works white.

Alrighty. So, set of tunes start off with Blue Collar Criminals doing "We'll Fight" from Warriors Poets. "These Nights" by the Old Breeds from Iced. "Still Working, Still Broke" at "United from Dogs in a Fight." That was from "We Want Peace but Are Ready for War." "Spirit of 69" by United Against Society. And then "The Rough Cuts" with "Chip on My Shoulder" from "Nobody's Fool." And then had "Antisocial" by The Simpos. And that brings us to the end of our show, plus a couple. Hope you had a good time tonight. Come on back next Wednesday. I would tell you to come by on Sunday for Rock Study Tonight, but it's a long weekend here in Canada. I make no promises, but certainly do check. And, yeah, that's it. I got one tune to take you with for the night, so enjoy the rest of your week. Hopefully it's a short one, and be good to yourselves. Be good to one another. Mental health is a real thing, so take care of yours and take care of anybody else's that you can. And, yeah, we'll see you soon. My name's Phil. You've been listening to Patty Rock here on Boot Boy Radio. This is not your mama's Celtic punk. Not even mine. But, yeah, one tune to take you out with comes off the album Kings of the Scene. This is by a band called Sick Times. This is kind of like you, me, and everybody else. Too old to die young. Be well, my friends, and we'll see you soon.

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It maketh them to lie down in the gutter on an empty stomach and vomit up some green things they did not eat. It has anointed their income with outcome. It leadeth them in the path of destruction for its proof's sake. Yea, though they walk through the streets of Kingston, they're as hungry as hell. And they do fear evil, for they cannot see. It prepares disaster before them in front of their friends. 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

0: Dark Kempo right now, and I say thinking is the essence of wisdom. 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

when you cry, you cry because you lose someone, or because the load you're carrying is too heavy for you. 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

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Hello to AD and D, who are already in the chat room. Welcome along. Good morning, afternoon, evening to you, wherever you are around the world.

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1: Yeah, and a big thanks go out to all our sponsors, otherwise we wouldn't be doing this. Big thanks also to JRP, a.k.a. Paul Carter, for the last 2 hours. Always a great show, and even better when the sun is shining. We also have Kevin Turner, who has joined us. He's in the Facebook official chat room. Anybody else who's listening in, then thanks for joining me. It's good to have you along. So this week we have a show full of two-tone ska and reggae, and I've got the brand new single from Kian Downing. Going to play that probably around 5 o'clock, so halfway through the show. I've got an event coming up for Boot Boy Radio DJs tomorrow in Hemsby, Norfolk, and next weekend is Skarmouth. So let's crack on. Let's get on with the music. Kicking off with a couple of classics from Bad Manners.

also like to give a big shout out to Kevin Jackie. And we also have the Baron Gum, I think.

0: Echo 42, and this is Scar from Bad Manners to kick the show off. Good afternoon to Monty Naismith, who's also joined us in the chat room on Facebook, the official PM group. Okay, let's carry on now.
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2: You can

Rico Rodriguez there with Jamrock. Welcome along to Mr. Scar, a.k.a. Rob Thorpe, who's also in the chat. They're busy in their chat today, talking about Sandsgate tomorrow night. Tell you more about that in a little while.

Collins there with High Voltage using the Monkey Spanner rhythm. Okay, let's have two now from a new band. I saw them at Leicester March of the Mods only a few weeks ago. This is Riff Raff with Put Me at the Bar and Put the Bins Out.

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1: Yes, you most certainly are. Welcome along to Scooter Sounds on this sunny Friday. And we had a few there. So we had a couple from Riff Raff. I mentioned them before I played them. And I met Aidan Sterling and the band at the March of the Mods event in Leicester a few weeks back. And all I can say is top geezers. And what a nice guy Aidan is. And he donated some really, really nice band merchandise and one or two personal items to the raffle, which was very good of him. Okay, what else can I say? Yeah, coming up, I'm going to tell you a little bit about, I haven't been drinking, honest. The event at the Sandsgate Bar in Hemsby tomorrow evening, where Mr. Scar, DJ Alfie T and myself will be spinning the wax. Looking forward to that one. And hopefully we'll have a good crowd in. Having a drink or two. That's better, isn't it? Right, let's change things just a little bit. Let's have a little bit of two-tone. Kicking off with one that doesn't get played too often. This is The Swinging Cats and Mantovani.

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1: You certainly are. Hello to John Roy, who he joined us on the indie show last night, and he's back for more. So he's in the chat room on the website along with AD Moon and D, who are off to the Troon Weekender, travelling up from Norfolk. So have a good journey, AD. Hope you don't have a bad one like D did the other month coming down from March of the Mods. Okay, let's carry on now. Let's have a little bit of the beat.

0: broadcasting live from Skarmouth in Great Yarmouth. A Fistful of Skar in Leeds. 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Skalloween in Dumfries, Scotland. The Melton Skarfest in Melton Mowbray, Leicestershire. The Two Tone Village in Coventry. From the scene, for the scene. 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
1: Yeah, and this seems like a pretty good time to tell you a little bit about the events coming up over the next 2 weeks. So tomorrow evening, 8 p.m. till late, that's a free entry gig at the Sandsgate Bar Hemsby, which is on St. Thomas's Road in Hemsby, NR29 4JE. The Boot Boy Radio DJs, Alfie T, Mr. Scar and myself will be supplying the music, all played on vinyl. It'll be Scar, reggae, two-tone. I think I'm going to have a little bit of punk and a little bit of mod revival in my box as well. I don't know how that will go down, but we'll soon find out, won't we? So, yeah, that's tomorrow. That's free. And then next weekend is the first Skarmouth of the year, so that's from Thursday all the way through till Monday. Tickets are still available if you would like to go. You can either go for the weekend or you can just get a day ticket. So if you go on to the Boot Boy Radio Facebook page, you'll see more information about Skarmouth, or go onto the website bootboyradio.net, click on the events tab, and then you can find more information there, or you can just go onto Google and type Skarmouth Vauxhall Holiday Camp, and you'll find out more about that. So that means that the scheduling of shows next Thursday, Friday, Saturday, Sunday will change, because the Boot Boy Radio DJs will be broadcasting live from Vauxhall Holiday Park. I will be there. I'm not sure when Scooter Sounds will be going out. It will be probably an hour's show instead of 2 hours, and hopefully a similar sort of time on Friday afternoon. But keep an eye on my socials, and as soon as I know something for definite, I will share it with you. Okay, let's carry on with a little bit more from the two-tone camp. Another one from the specials. Let's have a little bit of Blank Expression. I'm good at that one.

bar and immediately I sense danger. You look at me, girl, as if I was some kind of a

Yeah, back-to-back body snatchers there. We had Easy Life and Let's Do Rock Steady. Before that, The Specials and Blank Expression. And I've been practicing that one in the mirror. And talking about Blank Expressions, the boss man, Mr. Jeff Longbar, is in the chat room on Facebook. And he will be on after me at 6 o'clock. And I do believe that he's going to be doing a Skarmouth special. So he's going to be playing tracks from the bands performing at Skarmouth next weekend and some of the tracks that the bands have played in the past. Okay, next up, I got the last single from Kian Downing. And then into the second hour, the first track I'll play will be the new single from Kian Downing. So here we go. Song.

0: Yeah, Kian Downing, and what a nice lad that he is. We had him performing with his band at the March of the Mods event in Alton Broad back in March of this year. Okay, his new single is called Stop the Racist Now, and it's released today. So let's get on and give it a play.
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0: Yeah, two there from Bob Andy and Marcia Griffiths. We had Pied Piper, followed by Young, Gifted and Black. And then before that, we had a few classics from the 70s and 80s, quite commercially successful, those. I'd like to just say hello to Neil and Marcia, who are in sunny Spixworth, actually. And they're doing well, listening to Scooter Sound and drinking Red Stripe. Cheers. Okay, let's carry on now. Is there anything else I was going to say? Oh, I can't remember now. Okay, let's have a little bit of an advert for another event that the Boot Boy Radio DJs will be supporting.
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0: Yeah, looking forward to that. It was great last year and this year looks to be even better. Okay, we had a new listener. He tuned in to the indie show last night and he's come back for more. So John Roy asked for a request.

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Papa Echo 25 to Uniform Bravo. From the 11th to the 13th of September 2026. 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With top live band performances throughout the weekend. From the Magnificent Exodus, Scartopia, the Regulites, Scardust and Scarburst UK. The fantastic Marcia Hastings 1066, featuring a solo performance from Kelly Foyster, with more announcements to follow. And not forgetting the top vinyl DJs on two sound systems across the three-day weekend, spinning all your favourite ska, rocksteady, early reggae and two-tone favourites. 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
1: Okay, we're nearly done. I'm going to finish with three that I will be spinning tomorrow at the Sandsgate Bar in Hemsby. Thanks for joining me. Hopefully, I'll see you tomorrow.
2: Well, it is original Josephine, my baby. I say I'm the king. I want to make you the queen. Long time I want to let you in. Look, all you're so deep.
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1: Yes, you are. How are you all? Yes, this is Scarbar Steve with a not so obvious Scar Show. And this, of course, is Bad Manners and King Scarfar.
2: In the cut! I said in the cut of King Scarfar!

there, wherever you are in the world. Yes, this is Scarbar Steve with the Not So Obvious Scar Show. It's 9:05 on this Wednesday evening, and you're listening to the number one station, Boot Boy Radio. So, hope you're all well. Just about recovered from Skarmouth. I thought I was going to come down with something. My throat was a bit iffy, and I seem to be all right now. I think it's just crap food for 3 or 4 days, and yeah, way too much alcohol as usual. Jesus, enough to sink a battleship. Anyway, to tonight's show. Oh, I say it every week, what a cracker. It's awesome. And I've got, as promised, Knackers album. Great band. If you love your old school ska, you're going to love these tracks I've got for you tonight. Absolutely banging. I said about Filthy Militia album of the year, but this is up there with it. So, yeah, stay tuned for that. I've got a cracking new song from RJ Archer and the Painful Memories. It's a bit different for them. If you've listened to my show before, you've heard them on there before. This one's a bit different. It's equally as good. I've got Death of Guitar Pop, their new song that dropped last week. And I've got a new band, the A-Hundreds, American lot. I can't remember. The members of that band are in other bands, and I completely forgot who. But that's my age and the excess alcohol at the weekends. So we're going to kick the show off now, and we're going to have a bit of Madame Claude and Minding My Own.

0: That's the way to start the Not So Obvious Scar Show. Madame Claude, minding my own. All my throat went there. It might not be fully recovered from scar, my friend. I'd like to say good evening to my co-presenter on Boot Boy Radio, Simmalu, who does that Scar and Punk show on a Friday night. Catch it. He's great. And he's tuned in. And it's good to have you, mate. And I'll see you Saturday. We're off to Camden. We're off to see Hot Squash, mainly. They're not headlining. King Hammond's headlining, but it's Hot Squash we couldn't see, really. I love that band, as you know, if you're a regular listener. And talking to regular listeners, I'm a bit gutted tonight because Codename Colin has stole my number one Scottish listener, and that's Alice. And she's off up in Glasgow going to see Codename Colin and Suburban Legends. But I'll forgive her this once. I'm sure I've got other listeners in Scotland. Send us a message if we have. I'd like to hear from you. So I'm going to play the first track from the Knackers album. And honestly, this album is absolutely awesome. I ain't going to talk about it anymore. I'm just going to play the first track. It's called Bim. I'm going to hear from my old mate Charlie first, and then we're going to have that. Bim by Knackers.
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And that's Bim by Knackers off their incredible album, Out Out in Front. Oh, dear. Yeah, it's an awesome album. I mean, they've got the trumpet player, the current trumpet player of Madness, Neil Walters. So he's on there. You know it is good pedigree when you've got top musicians like that. And Dom gave me the vinyl copy a couple of weeks ago. And then sent me this week all the digital files. So because I do play vinyl, but it's just a pain in the backside doing a radio show with vinyl. It's easier with a laptop. So he sent me them all. So I've got loads that I play tonight. It's out on Bandcamp on Friday. And also you can get the album. And the album's something like, if you want vinyl, 17 quid. For an album, that is top value. It's really good. And they're playing a gig, which I sadly can't go to because, like I said, we're going to see Hot Squash and King Hammond. Already had tickets and always promised Jamie, Hot Squash drummer, he was going to go and see him. So I couldn't do it. But they're playing at the Portland Arms in Cambridge. Obviously, they're a Cambridge band. And, yeah, get along, go and see them. Awesome band. Right, more from them later. Now we've got the Kubricks and Self-Help Wannabe.

that went very professional of me. Was it? I was looking at my phone. Oh, you wouldn't get that on Radio 2, would you, eh? Terrible. Talking of which, my on the way home tonight from work, I got in my van and my phone died, so I had to rely on the radio in the van. I put Radio 2 on, and Sarah Cox, is that her name? She was on. And I thought, you know, she's waffling. I can waffle, and I must probably play better music. I reckon I could get a job on Radio 2, and for a lot less money as well. So if anybody knows a director general out there, you know, put my name forward. I'll buy you a couple of beers. I thought, gosh, she she does go on a bit, bless her. And then she played, who's that, Lewis Capaldi. And I thought, yeah, every song I'm going to play tonight's better than that. So I'm after a job, right? I'll see you on Radio 2, everyone. Get the drive time show. Right, we're going to have Newtonic now. I've played these a lot lately, but this is bloody good. This is BSRA, Blue Suit, Revenge Attack.

curate DC. Do scream Persia, someone's grandfather, let's forget. A son like you and me. As he lay upon cold concrete, while his attackers trashed his flat.

Big New Tonic there and Blue Suit Revenge Attack. I'll not pick these two songs, these next songs, very well. They're both very long. New Tonic's 5:10. And I'm going to have a bit of Easy Dread. I went and played enough tracks off their album that came out a couple of months ago, Sound of the Uprising. I played them enough on this show, so I'm going to play them now. Tonight's show is very more scary. I've got a bit of punk, but yeah, it's very scary tonight. So you got to mix it up, ain't ya? But yeah, this is Easy Dread and Bun Down Babylon. And this is 5:52. Time for a wee break.

Down Babylon. I don't know what they mean by Bun Down Babylon. I might be missing something there, but yeah, that's what it's called anyway. That's what it says on my laptop. Yeah, Bun Down Babylon. Great band, great album. Check it out. Get it on all the old platforms. It's, yeah, it's out there. Right, back to our featured album of the night. Out in Front by Knackers. And this album, it's like an album of two halves, really. The A side or side one is all instrumentals and very much like the Scatterlights, Don Drummond and sort of stuff like that. Great side. And then the B side or side two is all the tracks with the vocals on. And so I'm going to play a track from side two now, and this is called This Town.

The wonderful Cambridge band that are Knackers and This Town, taken off Out in Front album, and get it on all on Bandcamp this Friday, or pre-order it. £17 for a vinyl copy. Awesome. Hey, we've got some good bands in Cambridge at the moment. I could put maybe a two-hour show with current and past bands, or a lot of current bands. There's a lot of good stuff out in Cambridge at the moment. You know, I keep saying about Leeds and Bristol, the happening places, a lot of, you know, ska punk as well, those two places. But Cambridge in general, ska, a lot of punk bands as well. There's some really good stuff coming out of Cambridge at the moment. And you know that if you listen to me regularly, because I'll play them all the while. Right, more from Knackers a bit later. And I'm going to play a band now. These, well, everyone knows Section 8, but this is Section 8. Before they were Section 8, P45 with wonderful Jack on vocals. And I've spent time with Nick, who was a sax player with Section 8. He's no longer with them. I think Rob's left as well. And I keep saying to him, have a word with Jack. Get the old P45 back together. It'd be awesome. Jack, he's got an awesome voice. Have a listen to this. And this is London Boys and City Girls.

I know there's a lot of love out there for Jack. Like I say, he's got a great voice and a lot of love for the old P45. You never know. I mean, if he could get his head sorted, that'd be awesome, wouldn't it? See him back out on the scene again. And that's London Boys and City Girls. So you're listening to the Not So Obvious Scar Show with me, Scarbar Steve, on the number one station, Boot Boy Radio. And I said about great bands coming out of Cambridge, and this is a band I see the other day on the same bill as Mutiny. And this great Cambridge band, this is the Saffs and TV Riot.

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1: Yes, you are. Thank you, Logan. And yeah, that was the SAFs and TV Riot. And we've got a good gig next Friday in Cambridge. The legend that is Gary Brown puts on a fiver event at the Junction. And next Friday, we've got becoming legendary already. And that is the wonderful Mutiny playing alongside old legends from the 80s and 90s, Colonel Haffy. And Faintest Idea headlining as well. Oh, it's going to be so good. And then the next night, I'm off to see my old mate Vinnie Brogan in Norwich, and we're going to see King Prawn. So loads of gigs coming up for me. Busy boy. Like I say, this weekend, I think there's about 5 gigs I could have gone to. Could have gone to New Crossing to see Suburban Legends with my old mates Codename Colin. Up Leicester, the Half Drunk Club with Captain Accident, but you can't do it all. I'm gutted. And then you get a weekend when you can't do nothing, there's nothing on, but there you go. Right, Death and Guitar Pop, that latest song that dropped last Friday, and this is Savannah Snare.

0: Savannah Snare.
1: That's definitely Guitar Bop there, new one, Savannah Snare. I know there's a lot of love out there for Deafer Guitar Bop. They've got a very large following. They, you know, they do it right, really, don't they? They're all self-produced, self-managed, self-everything, really. And like I say, seem to make a living at it. Good on them. It never exactly grabbed me 100%. I don't know why. I'm not saying they're rubbish, because they're not rubbish. They're very good. But it's just some bands just don't do it for you, and I'm afraid they don't. So there you go. Oh dear, I hope they ain't listening. No, they ain't going to be listening to me, are they? Anyway, this band does grab me, and I think everyone at Skarmouth got fed up with me saying to them, we need these at Skarmouth, and that's the wonderful Rookie Numbers and their latest song, Dichotomy.

0: I still think Skarma for missing a trick. 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And I'll take the credit for it. I might get a petition up, get everyone to sign it. There is a lot of love out there, even with the older skinheads. I know they do like them. I'm not saying that just because I like their stuff, but they are fantastic live. So, yeah, I played them. I played a set in the V Lounge at the weekend. Thank you, Jeff and Vinny and Martin P for asking me to do that. Oh, I was made up. And I thought I was going to be true to myself. I weren't going to play what the people wanted. I was going to play this show. And I did. And I had skinhead Chris on the door, not stopping people coming, but stopping them leaving. But I loved it. I don't care. If it's one person out there, that's enough. Right, we're going to have Ren and the Skinner Brothers now. And you most probably know the Skinner Brothers and Ren now, but this is a collaboration they've done on an EP, and this track is called Truth or Dare.
1: Can't lie, I won't smile in. Have my back to the wall, no vibes in. I got dinks in my arm, it ain't shining. But we still come through with them top

And that's two artists that cannot do no wrong in my eyes. And that is Ren and the Skinner Brothers and Truth or Dare. We're going to have one more track before we go to the sponsors. And I'm going to go to the Knackers album. And this is the opening track on it. And this is East Infection. Not a yeast infection, an East Infection, all right?

0: What a track.
1: Fantastic. MS East Infection by Knackers. And Knackers, if you, I know one or two of you will be listening. I hope you don't mind. I've distributed all your music to a lot of the other DJs on this wonderful station. That is Boot Boy Radio. So you're going to get loads of airplay across all the shows during the next few weeks, hopefully. And already, my good old mate, I mentioned him earlier, Sim Muller, he listened to that track, that first track, as soon as I sent him it, and he loves it. So I know he's going to play it on that Scar and Bunk show on a Friday night at 10 p.m. Catch it. Great show. Right, we're going to have the sponsors, and then I'm going to come back with my usual indie track. And oh, I'm almost guaranteed you won't know who the artist is, but you might be able to guess it. You can guess without going on your phone and is it Shazam or whatever. But anyway, the wonderful sponsors and then the indie track.
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And that's American artist called Darwin Dees and Radar Detector. Back from, must be nearly 20 years ago, maybe. So that's my little bit of indie there. Now we're going to go from America to Japan. Like, it's a big ska scene in Japan. And I've been listening to this band a lot lately. And this is Hey Smith and Feel My Pain.

it's such a big scene over in Japan, and they're up there with one of the best over there. I shared, I can't remember what festival it was, but they were playing some outdoor festival, and there was thousands in the crowd, and they were going berserk. It was, oh, I'd love to be there. Maybe I'm a bit too old to be amongst them, but yeah. Oh, they're so good. I do like them. Right, I'm going to play this next one for the boss man, Jeff Longbar. He's a massive fan of these, and I've been in this station nearly a year now. I think this next week is going to be a year, so maybe an anniversary show. Oh, there's a thought. So I really appreciate it, boss, and, you know, allow me to come on this station and give me a set at Skarmouth and that as well. Honestly, I can't thank you enough. I absolutely love it here. I hope you can tell by my enthusiasm when I do the show. Jeff, after a few months of being here, we had the odd conversation on the phone every now and then, and he sort of paid me a compliment. He says, you know what, when you joined, I thought you was going to be shit, but you're quite good. So that was a real good compliment. Thank you, mate. But this is Call Me Malcolm. He loves these. And this is I Am a Disaster Movie.

0: here we go. We had the pleasure of seeing Call Me Malcolm at A Fistful of Scar back in February at the Brudenell, Leeds, where I DJed with the wonderful Sim Miller. And we're there and again next year. Can't wait. It is definitely my favourite festival. That's right up my street, the music there. And yeah, it's great. It is good. Right, I'm going to play another Cambridge band, and this is RJ Archer and the Painful Memories. So if you're a regular listener, you've heard these before. They are local to me, a Cambridge band, and this is their latest single. And this is a bit different. They're normally sort of R&B, sort of bluesy, and this is, yeah, it's a lot different, but it's equally as good. It's a great track. This is called Villains Like Glamour.
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fantastic track. That is great. RJ Archer and the Painful Memories. A lot punkier. Yes, most probably, I don't think I've heard them do anything punk before. But yeah, that almost comes into the category of punk. And that is Villains Like Glamour. And that comes out on the 22nd of May. You can get it on the usual platforms. And they are doing a gig, sort of to launch the single. And they're doing it with Austin Gold at the Met Lounge in Peterborough. Yeah, I'm reading this. On Friday, the 22nd of May. That's a week Friday. So if you're in the area, go and see them. I discovered them. I went to see my mate Sturt, who's in a band called Scissors, and they were playing at the same gig. I'd never seen them before, and I was blown away. Oh, Richard's great voice, and yeah, fantastic band. So look them up. Look up their old back catalogue as well. They've got some cracking songs, really are. And that's RJ Archer and the Painful Memories. Right, I'm going to have having all my friends on tonight. Andy B and the World. He won't be listening. He does listen, but he's not tonight because he's depping for Codename Colin in Glasgow. And yeah, he's depping on the old drum kit with the Suburban Legends. So I'm going to play anyway. This is Something's Out.

The wonderful Andy B in the world, Something's Out. And Andy did say to me the other day, a new album is going to drop very, very soon, the next few weeks. And if it does, it definitely be my featured album on the Not So Obvious Scar Show. Do love Andy B. He's such a nice bloke. And the band are not bad, no. Right, back to Knackers now. And this is on side two. And this is Come Down Rocky.

Oh, how good is that? I do love that. That's the opening track on side two, Come Down Rocky by Knackers. I think I'm going to have to stop playing Knackers on this show today because I'm thinking, oh, I'm not going to see him Saturday. Why can't

Hi, this is Charlie from Codename Colin, and you're listening to Scar Bar Steve on the Not So Obvious Scar Show on Boot Boy Radio.

So you're playing hot squash now. He swung it the other way, yeah. I need not to go to Portland. I need to go to London to see hot squash. Oh, he's so difficult, isn't it? But I love hot squash. Friends with him. And I'm DJing for him again on the 1st of August up in Leeds. No, I can't remember the venue. I'll give you details nearer the time. But DK versus the Kingdom headline in their gig. Love, yeah, Lava Productions, I think it is. Kate's promoter. And yeah, I'll give you more details nearer the time. But I do love Hot Squash. They're just wonderful people. They're beautiful people. Like all the bands I know, they're all beautiful. I'm going to play a new track now by the A100s. And they are, I think it's sort of something to do with Flogging Molly. Oh, you old skaters out there know that band. But this is a sort of a new group and a new song from them. And this is called Too Rad to Be Sad.

A100s and Too Rad to Be Sad, and Andy Leslie, who I met for the first time at Fistful of Scar in February, he messaged me about this track, and I'm up for that. If anyone wants to message me and say you need to be playing this in your show, yeah, do it. And I know that Martin from Button Down as well, who's on this great station on a Monday night at 10 till midnight, I think it is, he plays them as well, and he plays a lot of new stuff as well, like myself. So catch his show. There's some awesome shows on this great station. I think it's something like about 50 DJs worldwide. It is. I'll tell you, I've been to other stations, and this is definitely the best, without a doubt. I love it here. And like I said about Jeff earlier, and I really appreciate it, mate. He sort of, I know I push the boundary sometimes with some of the songs I play, but he's never pulled me up yet on anything I've played. So I really appreciate that, mate. Big love to you. Right, Bounce now and Mexico Go. This is their latest song to do with the old World Cup, which is coming up, apparently. I don't know. I don't know much about that. But yeah, here you go.

absolutely great fun band live. Bubounce and Mexico Go, I think it is. I got it up as just Mexico. So, yeah, but they're awesome live. They're doing loads of gigs this year. One of them, they're coming to Cambridge. They're coming to Cambridge twice. They're coming to the Portland Arms, I can't remember what date, in September. But the big one for me is they're coming on the 22nd of August to the Reggae and Ska Sizzler at the Junction, which Gary's putting on. We've got Big Ten, Bubounce, Colonel Haffy, not necessarily in this order, of course, Codename Colin, and Sound System 79. So, and me on the deck. So yeah, it's going to be awesome. It's going to be so good. I'm so looking forward to that. And I really appreciate it, Gary, you asking me to do it. I love it. I love all five bands, so it's going to be good. Right, a band I see, I played the Saffs earlier, and this band came over from France and played on the same gig as the Saffs and Mutiny. And this is Bleakness, and I did like these. I bought the album as well. So this is Break the Cycle.

taking off their latest album, Blurred Visions, and that's Bleakness and Break the Cycle. Great band from France. Don't have enough French bands on the Not So Obvious Scar Show. I know we have Scar Flakes, but I think that's about it. back to Knackers now, and this is the title track off the wonderful album, and this is Out in Front.

That's Knackers out in front off their wonderful album. And I know you're going to hear loads of these tracks on other shows on Boot Boy Radio because I think everyone's getting excited about them. It's great. What have we got? 9 minutes. No, 8 minutes. So I might be able to squeeze one in at the end, but I ain't played this much. Lick Shot. I love Lick Shot. And off Flatline EP. And this is Solutions. So I thought I ain't played it a lot. I'm going to have it now. It's a bit different than the last track. So strap yourselves in.

Oh, you can't beat a bit of lick shot late on a Wednesday night. Or maybe on a Thursday lunchtime if you're listening again. Yeah, catch the show again if you missed some of it or you loved it that much and you want to listen again tomorrow at midday or on Podomatic. Catch all my shows on Podomatic. Look up all the ones I've done on Boot Boy. There's a year's worth there. God, that's some good listening, isn't there? Right, we're going to have Knackers again, and this is the last track of the night, and this is Damson Gin.

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1: I don't like to talk over songs, but it's an instrumental, so I'll get away with it this week, maybe. That's the end of the Not So Obvious Scar Show. I hope you enjoyed it. The wonderful Knackers there and Damson Gin. Download the album on Bandcamp on Friday, or even better, go and see them Saturday at the Portland Arms here in my fair city of Cambridge. So big love. Thank you for listening. Thank you for your ears. I hope you enjoyed it. I love doing it. So whether you enjoy it or not, I enjoy it. And that's it. And I'll see you Friday morning for the breakfast show, the Boot Boy breakfast show. Or if not, I'll see you next week again on Wednesday on the Not So Obvious Scars show, which I think might be a anniversary one. So big love. Take care.
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Yeah, fabulous riff raff there, and Baby You Saved Me. Next up we've got the Invaders. 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

Yeah, Mr. Eric Monty Morris there, and Deportation, it causes botheration. Next up, Susie and the Banshees, let's go, Hong Kong Garden.

Yeah, the undercover hippie there, boyfriend. I like that tune, me. Next up, off the Reggae with Soul LP, this is Owen Gray and Too Experienced.

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1: 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From the Magnificent Exodus, Scartopia, the Regulites, Scardust and Scarburst UK. The fantastic Marcia Hastings 1066, featuring a solo performance from Kelly Foyster, with more announcements to follow. And not forgetting the top vinyl DJs on two sound systems across the three-day weekend, spinning all your favourite ska, rocksteady, early reggae and two-tone favourites. 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
1: Okay, boys, take them for a ride.

A little earlier on in the programme, we played a bit of Owen Gray from the Reggae with Soul LP. Here's another one. This is Owen Gray and I'm Gone.

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And you say, play Boot Boy.

0: 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It really couldn't be simpler.
1: Yeah, next up we've got the new boss. This is Slim Smith.

Yeah, Mr. Slim Smith there and the new boss from the Reggae Sisters box set again. We have the Gaylettes, and this is Here Comes That Feeling.

Yeah, one you don't hear a lot of, the Pyramids and the Prisoner of Alcatraz. This is Gary Marshall, a.k.a. Paperboy, with What Will Be...

about 15 minutes left of the Equaliser show before I hand you over to the one and only Steve Curtis and his Streetwise show coming up straight after the Equaliser right here on bootboyradio.net. Next up on this show, we've got Blue Rivers and the Maroons and Seven Steps to Power.

Hey, what a great instrumental tune that is. That's Seven Steps to Power, Blue Rivers and the Maroons. Next up, we've got Roy Shirley and Get in the Groove.

two or three more records left on the Equalizer show before I hand you over to the one and only Steve Curtis and his Streetwise show coming up straight after the Equalizer on bootboyradio.net. This is Bert Walters and Blowing in the Wind.

There's Bert Walters there, and Blowing in the Wind. Nearly time to say goodbye, but before we do, let's play Section 8, and this is Kinky Britain.

Well, it's come to that time when I've got to play the last song. Thank you all for listening wherever you are around the world. Keep tuned in to Boot Boy Radio for some more fabulous shows. I'm going to leave you with Phyllis Dillon and Love Was All I Had.

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Yeah, good morning, good evening, good afternoon, wherever you are around the world. 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Let's get this show started off with the Lee Thompson score orchestra, Step It Up, Sister.

There we go with Step It Up Sister by the Lee Thompson Scar Orchestra. Here we go now with Go to the River by Prince Buster.

They'll go with Prince Buster, go to the river. Let's go our way over to Moonlight Lovers by Joya Landis.

0: 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And you say, "Play Boot Boy Radio." It really couldn't be simpler.
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There we go with Funky Funky Reggae. 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

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Let's walk our way over to Duke Reed Joker.

0: Brava. From the 11th to the 13th of September 2026. 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With top live band performances throughout the weekend. From the Magnificent Exodus, Scartopia, The Regulites, Scardust and Scarburst UK, the fantastic Marcia Hastings 1066, featuring a solo performance from Kelly Foyster, with more announcements to follow. And not forgetting the top vinyl DJs on two sound systems across the three-day weekend, spinning all your favourite ska, rocksteady, early reggae and two-tone favourites. 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

There we go with the specialist Guns of Navarone. 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Kiss and say goodbye.

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2: 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You are listening to the Boss DJ, Chris P. Yeah, Reggae and Revival Show. Yeah, man.
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Well, good morning, good afternoon, good evening. Welcome to the Boss DJ Show with me, Chris P, on a Thursday on Boot Boy Radio. Many thanks to Chris Island for a cracking show once again, Chris. Thank you.

0: Yes, Chris P. Give them the energy. Yes, Chris P. Give them the energy.
1: So how you doing? Hope we find you well. What have you been up to? Have you had a good week? Weather-wise, it's not been too bad. We've had a bit of rain where I live. Bit of sun earlier in the week, and the last couple of days, it's as if the weather just can't make its mind up. Sunny, then rainy, then sunny, then rainy, and so on and so forth. And so it continues. Good for the garden, though, they say. Wherever you're listening from, good morning, good afternoon, good evening, welcome to the Boss DJ Scott and Revival Reggae Show with me, Chris P. Kicking off some old school rock steady reggae. A band called The Tonettes. I'll give it to you. 1968, this one. But a more recent recording, I do believe, because it's a bit of a extended and it's gone into the dubwise. We like a bit of dubwise on the Boss DJ Show. Hi to the early arrivers in the chat room as well. Let's say hi to Monica. Say hi to Shane Davey. Hi to Nora. How you doing? Hi to me, Janie. Hi to, Monica again. Yes, Janie, I'm all good. Thank you very much. Matey, will I be partying later for Chad's 21st? No, because it was yesterday and he's gone back home to Newmarket where he lives now with his nan. He wasn't in the mood for partying with his mum and dad. He went out on Tuesday night with his friends when he came back here because he'd been to Benidorm for 4 days on a four-day bender, a stag do. And then a night out with his mates. So, no, had no time for mum and dad. Didn't want to be going out drinking or for a meal with mum and dad. That's far too not cool at the end of the day. Thank you all for Chad's birthday wishes, though. It's hard to believe. My youngest son is 21. Don't tell you how old the oldest son is.

0: 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It really couldn't be simpler.
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We're going on a virgin excursion on this one. Alton Ellis, Girl, I've Got a Gate. A date? I just mean I can't stand the not a gate. It might have a gate, I don't know. I've not seen his house. Follow this with Daddy U-Roy on the same rhythm, hold tight.

Yeah, shouting out my guy Brad Turner. How you doing, Brad? Thanks for joining us. Got some new music on the show tonight from Brad. I'll stick around for that. It's the Boss DJ Show on bootboyradio.net.

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Oh, Monica says this one's her favourite. It's for you then, Monica, from me.

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Yeah, it's my favourite version of this. Eric Donaldson, Cheerio Baby. Got a counteraction to play you after this. Hold tight for Phyllis Dillon.

0: Could you possibly rewind and come again?
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And a regular, well, the regular my show will know that I am a big fan of Phyllis Dillon. And check out a young lady called Lady Flame, who has a Phyllis Dillon medley out from last year. Here's another one from Phyllis. 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

0: could you possibly rewind and come again?
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2: Hear this. 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

0: This is Boot Boy Radio to the Ska and Reggae Revival Show with your one and only host, the Boss DJ. And right about now, a Miss Jalicious, come in.
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0: Yeah, best version of this for sure. From the original creator of this track, Mr. Laurel Aitken, the great Lorenzo. Fellow Leicesterfarian as well, Laurel. From Cuba via Jamaica to England to Leicester. But if I mess around, it's Sally. My hometown. And indeed, on his comeback, on his resurgence due to Two Tone Records and ska music taking off big time in the UK. A lot of the original artists had their big comebacks and stuff, and that one, and not least of all, Sally Brown, Mr. Laurel Aitken.
1: It's the Boss DJ, Ska and Revival Reggae Show. Let's get our skank on. Let's get our ska on.
0: I am going to go for two back-to-back from Lorenzo. And some of my friends in that became his backing band, the Pressure Tenants. What are we here? Landlords of Pressure Tenants. Named as so because of this track.

So do you want to know the story behind how the band got their name? Of course you do. So when Laurel, apparently I never saw it, but I've been told, I've under good authority, when Laurel and the band used to perform this track on his comeback tour in the world, he used to say, performed Landlords and Pressure Tenants. What are we? Or Landlords and Tenants, as the song's called. He used to introduce the band as the Pressured Tenants. So you say, as in the song, these guys behind me are the Pressured Tenants, meaning they pressured by the landlord, meaning him. And one promoter misheard it and thought he said Pressure Tenants, and announced them on stage at a gig as, ladies and gentlemen, welcome on stage the Pressure Tenants. So it from then on. There you go. You know we're always good with the useless info on this show. Well, what you might think is useless, you might not. It all depends. Education to the nation. Musical history, get it right here. At the Boss DJ's Musical College, where we get some knowledge about the genre. Talk about knowledge, what about this one? This is Tommy McCook, and a certain Miss Lily Allen sampled this for one of her big hits back in time, like 20 years ago. One of her major hits, a single, sampled this. And at the time, I used to think, what is that sample? I've heard it. I didn't realise it was this. I couldn't have named the sample where it was from, but I knew it. I knew I'd heard it. You know one of those earworms that gets in your ear? Yeah, one of those. Meringue style. Riba! I can't roll my tongue anymore. Since I lost my bottom denture, you don't need to know that, do you?

Do you fancy a bit of Blue Beat? Yes, yeah, so do I. Let's have a bit of Owen Gray on the Blue Beat record label. He wrote this about a certain girl who was his girlfriend at the time and left Jamaica to come to England. Can you guess who it was? Here we go.

Owen Gray, Millie Girl, small of course, when she came over to England to record My Boy Lollipop. They were going out, they were boyfriend and girlfriend apparently. I had this on good authority from somebody who was in Owen Gray's backing band over here in the UK. Owen told him that story. Let's stay with the blue beat for Eric Morris. I'm the Boss DJ, Ska Revival Reggae Show.

You've got to just love those bluesy chords, haven't you? And a walking bass line. American blues and soul done the Jamaican way. Bobby Aitken and Buster's group. Never, never, never. South Virginia. Tell you what, we'll do one more, taking us up to the ad break at the top of the hour, 7 o'clock, yeah? 7 p.m. in the UK, it will be in 4 minutes' time, 56 at the moment. We'll do the ad break at the top of the hour, then we'll come back with some fresh, new reggae music, yeah? Hold tight. In the meantime, in the studio, can you hear them? Warming up less. Let me get that bit again. I love that at the beginning of this. Talking in the studio and the microphone's picked it up. There's something about an automobile, I think this is ending. It says Bobby Kingdom and the Blue Beats. Brand new automobile. Blue Beat styling. Here we go. Come on, boys, get it together.

0: Hey, old Big Daddy Bry's in the house. I had the screen closed down, Bry. Didn't see you sneaking. How are you doing, brother, Big Daddy Bry? Not only is he a Boot Boy radio legend, Big Daddy Bry is now also a Tiki Toki legend. I love her too. Welcome, Bry. Shane Davey, how you doing? Patrick O'Reilly, how you doing? Oh, Patrick in the house tonight. Big up yourself, Pat. Coming back after the ad break with some brand new music from Ashley Ira and Imar Shepherd and also Mr. Brad Turner, a.k.a. The Manor. You need to be here after the ad break. We'll be right back.
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2: 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From the 11th to the 13th of September 2026. 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With top live band performances throughout the weekend. From the Magnificent Exodus, Scartopia, The Regulites, Scardust and Scarburst UK. The fantastic Marcia Hastings 1066. Featuring a solo performance from Kelly Foyster. With more announcements to follow. And not forgetting the top vinyl DJs on two sound systems across the three-day weekend. Spinning all your favourite ska, rock steady, early reggae and two-tone favourites. 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Hilton Scarfest 2026. It's back. One-day event of skanktastic music, food, drink, and festival vibes under the open skies. 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
0: Yes, indeed. 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July the 25th. 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

0: featuring Rankin Jr. also on the bill. You have Too Much Too Young, the Two Tone Review Show, absolutely getting massive rave reviews. And we have Exodus, a Bob Marley and the Wailers tribute. In my opinion, the best Bob Marley and the Wailers tribute in the UK. And I've seen the actual real Bob Marley and the Wailers twice, so I have a decent idea. I've followed Bob all my life, and the young man that sings in Exodus, he's just got the mannerisms, he's got the voice. He doesn't try and copy him, he just like naturally like Bob. The vocals from the backing singers could be the Close Your Eyes, and the band are as tight as a duck's you know what arsehole. Yeah, also on the bill is Two Tone Mafia. Doing a specials set, a specials tribute set to Two-Tone Mafia. We have Zeb Roots. Anybody out there in the reggae world in the UK will know all about Zeb Roots and how fantastic they are. Who else do we have? We have The Scars, fantastic two-tone styley covers band, all the big hits with lots and lots of energy, fronted by Gareth, of course, Scarman International. We also have Mr. John O'Shea, original founding member of the Moochers and now frontman of the Moochers UK. John is performing a solo set. And local chap, Steve Warbanks, a.k.a. One Man Two Tone, is also on the bill, getting the festival main stage. On stage two in the Scar Village, Boot Boy Radio DJs are playing on stage all day from 11 a.m. through till close in rotation. And predominantly playing vinyl. So if you want to see some records being played on a Jamaican styly authentic sound system, Trojan International sound system, get yourselves down there. There's free party on the Saturday on the same stage. And what else do we have to tell you? Boot Boy Radio are also broadcasting the main stage live. Okay.
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2: 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Yeah, man.
3: Don't like to what the people say. These sounds lead the way. It's the order of the day.
0: Boss DJ. Right, okay, we got some brand new songs for you. We've got the new single from Ashley Irie and her partner Imar Shepherd. Okay, so first of all, we're gonna hear from Ashley with a little jingle. It's for a previous song called Cycles of Life, but here's Ashley having a word anyway.
4: Greetings, massive, in the name of the Most High. 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What we say, in come rain, but then sunshine, just moving through the cycles of life. And in our hearts and in our minds, keep the balance in line. Yeah. Yes, I state of mind every time. England, you're large.
0: And a word from the other off, Imar Shepherd.
5: 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This is Imar Shepherd representing for Crispy, the Boss DJ, and bootboyradio.net. Hot it's up. Big up on England family. Hot. Imar Shepherd. I've got to learn, learn from my mistake. Hot.
0: Okay, are we ready then for some Ashley Irie and Imar Shepherd? Brand new single, Keep On Living My Life.
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0: 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The Orange State, isn't it?
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Welcome Steve Cannon, welcome Nora, Shane Davey, hold tight, Janie, hold tight, chat room crew, hold tight, we're rocking. Ashley, Ira, I'm our shepherd.

0: Hear this.
1: Ashley Irae, what do we think to that? Our Shepherd on Living My Life. We've got another brand new one for you. Might do two, actually, from this guy. Brad Turner, Londoner, London geezer, proper London geezer. Is that proper? He drives a black cab. You can't get more proper London geezer than that. How I wish I'd have been born a London geezer. My Uncle Harry was mad on London. We used to go down there and visit quite a lot. My Uncle Harry was like a second dad, and he loved London so much that he used to do a lot of Cockney rhyming slang, bless him. And it rubbed off on me a little bit, and I still call my wife the bread knife now. It's just one of them things. Anyway, Brad, we think you're in the chat room. We think you're listening. Now, Brad runs a little thing called The Manor, a band, right? Okay, playing out. And Brad also has a production studio, yeah? CAF Studios, right? So this is out of CAF Studios by Brad The Manor. We're going to do two back-to-back. This is called My Girl. Pin your ears back. Proper. Groundation. Grassroots style. Homegrown. British reggae music from British reggae talent.

0: we'll tell you whatever live instruments are on here as well. Brad plays them all himself live.
1: There's only you who could rule my world.
0: My girl, the Manor. Peter Tosh / Al Anderson lead guitar style there. Love it, love it, love it.

Yeah, two bags, the Mad Earner. Alicaf Studios, recording studio in London. Brad's own studio. Home studio proper. Grassroots reggae music. That and the one before it, My Girl, two back to back from Brad. I think those tunes are up there with any producers in the UK. Right, I think that is excellent production by Brad. Well done, top tunage. Check him out on your socials. The Manor is the name of the outfit. CAF Studios, C-A-F, CAF Studios, or Brad Turner. Check him out on all your... Yeah, I can look on one of your socials. Brad, thank you very much for the tunage. Got another exclusive for you, a brand new one. This is the brand new single from Stephen Marley. Right, it's called Hills of St. Anne.

0: How good is that? Brand new single, Marley. I think he's the second eldest son. Is Ziggy first and then Stephen? I don't know. Or it could be the other way around. Who knows? Anyway, we continue. It's the Boss DJ Scar and Revival Reggae Show here on bootboyradio.net. And if you don't believe me, don't take my word for it.
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Monty Naismith. What a guy. Thank you very much, Monty. Okay, we are going to do Reggae Royalty next. And there could really be only one person at the top of this.

0: Monday. Tuesday? Yeah, Monday. Monday this week. Okay, so Bobby's our regular royalty.
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0: From the album Confrontation, this one. Coming in from the cold.

0: So there you go, Bob Marley and the Wailers from the album Confrontation, and Coming In From The Cold. An album that came out posthumously, is that the word? Bob's last release while he was alive was Uprising, and I was lucky to see Bob on the Uprising tour at Crystal Palace in London. It was a full event all day. Called the Crystal Palace Garden Party. Let me try and remember who else was on the bill. There was a Q-Tips, which was Paul Young's band, a funky little soul band. The Average White Band. The Joe Jackson Band. Remember Joe Jackson? Headlined by Bob Marley and the Wailers. And that concert was the first, this is how I believe it, so it's recorded, the first time that Bob performed a Redemption song at one of his concerts in England. It could have been the first time ever, but we'll go for in England. And he started off acoustic, the band all joined in, and it was fantastic. And that was Bob's last concert in England, so the first and only time that Bob performed Redemption song in England, and yours truly, your boy, was there. What a moment. It was spiritual, let me tell you. Both times, 1978, New Bingley Hall, Stafford. We do another one for you, okay, on Reggae Royalty, because tomorrow will be the anniversary that another famous reggae singer passed away. We loved him for his tunes back in the 80s. And all will be revealed next. Just 1 year he's been gone. It seems longer because we miss him. God bless him.
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0: The unmistakable production sound of Mr. Lee Perry on this. It's Junior Biles, Reggae Royalty, 1 year ago.

There you go, the late, great Mr. Junior Biles. I just had his details up. I've clicked close without thinking to give you his real name. But that's not important. We know him as Junior Biles. So Biggies in the Charts from Junior Biles was that one, Curly Locks and Fade Away. Was a fantastic tune. And in the film Rockers, he had a film a track called Money Worries as well. Remember that? And what a gorgeous voice Junior Biles, God rest his soul. Just 1 year passed away, and that's tomorrow, the anniversary, the 15th of May. Okay, we continue then. We have got 20 minutes of the show left, and we're going to go into a bit of a Trojan selection for you. Let's start with a slice of John Holt from the album A Thousand Volts of Holt.

Time Hard on Trojan Records. Now, George is actually part of the Pioneers, and some pressings of that list that song as the Pioneers, and indeed they do it in their live stage show. And but my version of that back in the day and the version I've got now, well, I've got the same one. It's not the same one. It's another copy. I lost a load of my old 7-inch singles, but it's accredited to George Decca. There you go. Time Hard. We're going to stay with the Trojan for now. And this one from Tito Simon. Big favourite of mine from the 70s. Trojan style. Here we go.

So you'll find this on Trojan Winston Groovy. Please don't make me cry. I had this on Torpedo. I remember. I can see the green label now. I think I've got it on Trojan now. Just inside the last 10 minutes, don't go away after me, because at the top of the hour, Kev Andrews steps up with an indie show. A fine selection of indie tunes for you for a Thursday night.

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0: Yeah, I just know you were singing along to that one. We love that one, don't we? Winston Groovy, Please Don't Make Me Cry.
1: Is that a timetable?
0: Might be.
1: Well, get on it. It's your turn.
0: Rude. Here's a biggie. B.B. Seaton. And B.B. was a big friend to Bob Marley. I've seen him in a couple of documentaries.
2: Born free.
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0: Trojan classic.

Yes, Fitz, welcome to the chat. 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Yes, Shane Davies still with us. Steve Cannon. And Nora's with us. What's Nora saying? Let's have a look. Yeah, Junior Biles was treated so badly, yeah. We like to bring back the memories for you. Each piece of music that you hear is like a key to a magic door that opens a musical memory, isn't it?

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2: 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CBS, if I remember rightly, Orange Label. I've still got it, can't remember, but I think it's Orange. CBS. Johnny Nash.
3: We've been together.
2: Bob Marley song.
3: I know her ways, and she knows mine.
2: I think, is it?
3: Careful how you squeeze her. Please don't ever tease her.
2: She's my creeper. We know the words, it's Johnny Nash. Come on in.
3: I pray to God above her. She finds another lover who loves her.
2: Up, hold up, hold up. Rewind my selector. Ta, ta, ta. Because I've got to say that. Ansel Music Maker Collins is in the house with us. Yes, Ansel, welcome, sir. And thank you very much for gracing us with your legendary presence, Ansel Collins, in the chat room on my live feed, ladies and gents. Please say hi to Ansel Collins. Big respect, blessings each and every time.

0: don't ever score cream. 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Here we go.
1: We've been together a long, long time. I know her ways and she knows mine. So be careful.
0: Yes, fits all tight. Respect every time, brother. You and me both. The soundtrack to my youth as well, yeah. Yeah, maybe I'm confusing it with guava jelly. Correct there, Fitz. Thank you. This old brain wanders off track now. On to this one.

0: for being such a great crowd. The DJ says, thank you and good night.
1: You can stay if you wanna. I'm going home. 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
2: A big thanks go out to all of our sponsors there. If it wasn't for them, we wouldn't be here. Okay, so regular tuners will know that I always play the Seven Nation Army by the White Stripes to kick off the show, but I don't tend to play too many of their other tracks. So let's put that right straight away with Hotel Yorba.

back-to-back shambolics there with When She Goes Home and then Dream Schemes and Young Teams. Now, the first one of those two tracks, When She Goes Home, that sounds very much like another Scottish band called Glass Vegas. So two from the Shambolics, and now here's Daddy's Gone from Glass Vegas.

Yeah, the Twang. What a great band they are. We had Either Way, and that was Took the Fun. Next up, we have two from Cast in Sandstorm, and then Walk Away.

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the Doves there with their Goose the Fear, and that one goes out to Adrian Wonklin. That's his favourite tune, apparently. And before that, we had another from the Doves in Catch the Sun. Two more tracks to the top of the hour and straight into the Live Lounge.

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1: Yes, and what a track to end it. That's the Sound of Silence. That's the live version that was played on the Conan Chat Show in America by Disturbed, of course. We kicked off the Live Lounge this week with Saturn V live from Bristol in 2025 in Spiral Carpets, of course. And then Suede with Filmstar from the Reading Festival in 1997. And then back-to-back Blur with Song 2 and Girls and Boys. Ian Brown with Fear. And then James, Sit Down and Laid from the Acropolis. And that was the Live Lounge for this week. Okay, we have a advert coming up for one of the events coming up in a couple of months' time. And then we've got a track for Sir Gav. Gav, who's joined us, he is in the chat room. So good to see you, Gav. Let's have a little bit of Supergrass and All Right. But first, a little bit about the Melton Scarfest.
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1: Oh, yes, it is. Okay, we've got about 20 minutes left before I hand you over to Rob Thorpe, Mr. Skar, at the top of the hour. Until then, we'll squeeze in as many songs as we can. Okay, so we just then had Suede and She's in Fashion. Now, the next one is a track that I haven't played before. I played Proud by Marcus Drive, but this is one from 2024. This is called Spaceman.

0: Skeggy Reggae from the Suncastle Skegness. Papa Echo 25 to Uniform Bravo from the 11th to the 13th of September 2026. 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And not forgetting the top vinyl DJs on two sound systems across the three-day weekend, spinning all your favourite ska, rocksteady, early reggae and two-tone favourites. 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
1: Yeah, another great event. Okay, thanks for joining me. I'll be back for Scoot Sounds tomorrow at 4 p.m. Hope to see you then. In the meantime, I'm going to leave you with two from the Stone Roses.

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1: 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I'd like to thank Kev Andrews for the last 2 hours, fantastic show as always. I'm going to kick the show off with a bit of bad manners with This Is Scar.
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0: There we go. That was the Moochers with Johnny Too Bad. Next one up is Big Kev's favourite. This one's the Trojan Beats with Rum Run.
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0: we go. Next one is going out for Jeff Longbow. I know how much he loved this band. This one's the Jewelers with Take a Trip.
1: This is

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There we go. Any of you lovely lot are in Ipswich on Saturday the 16th, we've got Carousel Vibes at the Golden Hind on Nacton Road in Ipswich. 9 p.m. start and a free entry, which is a rarity for such a great band. So here's one of theirs. This one's Should I?

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Skeggy Reggae from the Suncastle Skegness. Papa Echo 25 to Uniform Bravo from the 11th to the 13th of September 2026. Put it in your diary now with top live band performances throughout the weekend from the Magnificent Exodus, Scartopia, the Regulites, Scardust and Scarburst UK, the fantastic Marcia Hastings 1066 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rocksteady, early reggae and two-tone favorites. 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

There we go. It's the Jewelers with Hurricane. That's come to the end of my show now. I'd like to thank you all for listening. I'll be back again next Tuesday at 11 p.m. and next Thursday at 10 p.m. Stay tuned for Shazza.

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9: Yeah, man. I've not played that jingle for a while. Welcome to Shazza Show. Here for the next hour, delighting your ears with some wonderful tunes. Oh, big shout out and a thank you to DJ Thorpe for the last couple of hours. Some cracking tunes he played there.

the Rhythm Rulers there, starting the show off with a nice bit of an instrumental over to Justin Hines and the Dominoes. A bit of botheration going on.

I've got two of Boot Boy Radio's DJs in the chat room. We've got the Equalizer and DJ Scarred for Life, who's on later this evening. Hello, guys. Some Prince Buster for you. 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
4: That's the place to be. I'm sorry, I'm just eating an apple. I shouldn't be doing that while I'm talking, should I?

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1: Oh, this is a nice one. Derek Morgan.

Cool. Gary Morgan there with What a Thing. This next one coming up now, Ethiopian and Gladiators. It's called Dread Dub and it's bloody brilliant. I love it.

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1: Yeah, well, you're sat in the Prince Regent, just nip round corner to Raw Menswear, and you're sorted. 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You need somewhat warm as well. It's gone bloody cold, hasn't it? We've got fire in here. We just lit the log fire, and I've got my jumper back on.

air coming in from the cold. But the sun will shine next week. Next weekend, we've got Skarmouth down in Great Yarmouth, where Boot Boy Radio will be. You'll hear us live if you tune in from next Thursday, Friday, Saturday, Sunday. Here's a bit of culture for you. Never gonna get away.

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That's culture there for you. We're working our way up now to Burning Spear. And this one is a tradition.

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got the unmistakable voice of Madhu there. Few shall be chosen. Over to the unmistakable sound of Blue Killer. Now this is their version of Tainted.

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4: Great voice of Keeling Beckford on the decks now. This is Hammer.

a sweet tune, don't you think? As is this next tune that I'm going to play now. It's my favourite one. I've been playing this most of this week, and I thought, yes, I'm going to play this on my show today. Kieran, the equaliser, likes it as well. He's just been out and bought the album, I do believe, so he'll be hearing it again, along with some more of their tracks. It's Stick Figure, and this is Angels Above Me.

0: 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What a tune.
1: Only me.
0: That brings us almost to the end of the show. Just a couple more minutes. I'll get one more in maybe. But do stay tuned to bootboyradio.net. You've got Big Kev and Little Z coming up in a couple of minutes for another hour. And then Scored for Life, jamming the grooves with his reggae, soccer and Northern Soul. And three in a row, Toots and the Maytals. You got Jerry Mulcairns at 9 till 11 with his vinyl choice. And Phil Duckworth ending today with his Rock Steady Tonight. Thank you for listening. Do keep tuned in. And I'll leave you with The Orb and Lee Perry chopping apples or something.

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0: master, the dub master, yeah, Johnny pops is on the booth for radio now, yeah, and my name is Hans Collins, so tune in, yeah. 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
1: This is Ansel Collins.
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0: Yes, and tonight I'm going to do a live interview with the man called Ansel Collins. Yes, I'll be playing tunes that you've heard, tunes you haven't heard, and tunes you want to hear.
1: Pull it up, selector. Pull it up, selector.
2: Yeah, Ansel Collins with Dub Master. Yes, he's a musical blaster. Plays all the great songs. Every time, man.
3: Okay, Ansel, how did you start your career, bruv? Yeah, well, how did you start? What year did you start doing it, man?
2: 1961.
3: Bloody hell.
2: 1961.
3: Done a lot of songs over the years.
2: Yeah, a lot of songs,
3: When I was a kid, he was one of my favourite artists, so I mean, nothing I can say about that, because your music's always stood the time, you know? And he's still playing Double Barrel and all them songs, you know what I mean?
2: Yeah, Double Barrel, yes, Double Barrel was produced by me, Ansel Collins.
3: Dave and Ansel Collins, and hopefully we can do a tour next year with you. And you know, some big
2: I wouldn't mind, you know. That would be great, man. Give us some nice piano sounds and some vocal sounds.
3: You need to be out there, man. You need to be out there like getting your credit
2: away from
3: over the years.
2: I need someone to check out some things for me, you know. And check out the it will work, but I just can't find a good tomato on it. I don't know if you can do it.
3: Of course I can, but what I need to do as well is I'll get people like Ernie Wrangling, Ernie Smith, Pluto, you know, Touching the Maytals, them sort of guys, you know, even Sly Robbie backing or whatever. I don't know. Let's find out what we can do.
2: Yeah, man, we can do a lot of things. You know, nice.
3: Well, hopefully this recording will be okay and I'll be able to use parts of this for the interview, you know? So what's your favourite song that you've done over the years?
2: My favourite songs? Wow, so many. You know something? I love Double Barrel, I love Night Doctor, I love Starlock, something. But I have a little touch for Monkey Spanner.
3: Yeah, Monkey Spanner's great, man, but that's Sling Ting, really. They've used your tune for Sling Ting, you know what I'm saying? It came
2: from okay, I get you, man. You know I got you, yeah.
3: But Sling Ting was like, you know, in the 80s, but yours was well before that, obviously, you know?
2: Oh, my one was made 1974.
3: There you go, so 74, so 80s. They used your rhythm to do all that. I mean, when I hear you, you sound like you must have been friends with Jackie Me Too and all them guys.
2: No, we know each other, man. We know each other. You know?
3: You must have linked him when you was there, man. Come on, he's Jamaica.
2: No, you know, I haven't seen much of him. The closest I remember, working this show was my first song. In 1964,
3: okay.
2: When Bobby Yeking went into the studio and do a song called El Bam Bam. Bang bang bang bang bang bang bang. That is catalyzed now. It's really Bobby Yeking and the car.
3: Well, the Boot Boy Radio guy has done a thing called Scarfest in Scarmouth. And the Heptones is playing there, and there's Catalytes.
2: Okay, so
3: hopefully next year, man. Shit, we need to get you guys out here, man.
2: Well, check it out, man.
3: Trust me. I mean, me and you have contacts, so that's brilliant. And get Ken Boo, people like that, you know what I mean? People who deserve to be listened, you know, and people to play the music. Because that music can't die, you know what I mean? Everything I own,
2: no,
3: Double Barrel.
2: Double Barrel, Starlock 17.
3: No, he isn't the money. The money's not irrelevant. Because all them years you've been ripped off all your life by producers.
2: Yeah.
3: You need to start making your money that you deserve. And people must hear your music. Because it's been played and played for years and years and years. You know that?
2: Oh, what a sweet sensation.
3: There you go.
2: Just
3: my crazy.
2: Yeah.
3: Is that one of your songs?
2: Yeah, man.
3: Is that your song?
2: Yeah, the instrumental, Cotton Dandy, Cotton Candy, I think it's Cotton.
3: I will 100% play that in a minute.
2: Yeah, man, Cotton Candy, the instrumental, I think Cotton Candy or Cotton Candy. You keep this on the next. Let's put in answer, Colin.
3: Don't you worry, I'll find it. If I haven't got it, I'll find it.
4: If you love reggae,
2: okay.
3: Your master pops. I know how it goes. And in fact, that song I sent you that I've done with Richie and the Ragga, I mean, they're in the charts right now. And we're doing great.
2: Oh, okay.
3: Who knows that it's you playing on that song?
2: Tell me something. If I send some music to you, you can get it in the chart there?
3: Of course I can, man.
2: Okay. I'll check out something
3: there,
2: man.
3: I'll promote all your new stuff for you. No problem at all.
2: No problem.
3: You something you need to do before we go, man. I'm 60 now. I mean, how old are you now these days?
2: Okay.
3: Yeah, how old are you? Come on.
2: Me? Me 70, man.
3: We're not getting younger, you know, bro.
2: No, man. We are getting younger, man.
3: Well, people like me, I mean, I've been in the industry for 30-odd years, and I've worked with the best, you know, Jimmy Cliff, everybody, Touch, everyone, John Holt, all my favourite artists, yourself. I mean, come on, man. It's been a pleasure.
2: It's a pleasure.
3: So all I can do is play your music, brother. So send me what you got, and I'll play it for you.
2: All right. Yes.
3: You know what I'm saying, bro?
2: Okay.
3: And so, it's been a pleasure talking to you, and I will link you very, very soon, brother.
2: All right, blessings, man, every time. Cool, give thanks. One love.
3: Keep sending the messages, bro. One love, Pops.
2: Okay.
3: Dubmaster
2: One
3: Pops
2: love, Pops.
3: Boy Radio.
2: Dubmaster Pops. 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The best.
3: Thanks, bro.
2: In the West.
3: In the West. One love, brother. See you soon, yeah?
2: Okay, thank you. Bye-bye. Yeah.
3: Bye.